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There we go. The river runs dry there, hunters and collectors from the Aussie CD. A lot of Aussie hits, I think it's called. Something like that.

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And I love this song. And so does Walt the dog. Chrissy, you, Brian. We love Chrissy. And I think we're gonna do another one. We're gonna play another song of Chrissy.

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Been shearing and clearing and sinking a post. At trapping wild dogs, well, he's not one to boast. It's his missus who does all the talking.

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I'll destroy the mood with Angine de Poitrine, the French-Canadian group, which is blowing up the internet.

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This next one is Skúli Sverrisson from Iceland, one of my favourite discoveries last year. Another beautiful vocal on this one. Call up, it's the Radiothon. 6492 4202. 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

is Harry. What a waste. Couldn't even get, say, small town taste. Rode the trolleys down to 47. Biggie's beef was good.

0: There's a duck.
1: Where?
0: Right over there.
1: Oh, no.
0: Yeah.
1: Look at him. Oh, look at him.
0: Oh, gosh. I got a stiffer.
1: What?
0: You're.
1: Oh, no. Let me see.
0: Wait a minute. It's okay.
1: No, it'll get infected. Let me see.
0: Are you sure?
1: Come here. Come on.
0: It's really indeed. Don't squeeze it.
1: Give me your lighter.
0: All right.
1: Don't be a baby.
0: All right. I'm not being a baby. Here. Right.
1: If you move, I'm going to prick you and then...
0: You better not.
1: You'll die.
0: It's not... Wait a minute.
1: Come on. Hold on.
0: Yep. Oh.

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That was A Certain Ratio, the song Lucinda. I played that on the bass focus show. All songs with groovy or interesting bass. And this is another one from that show with an awesome bass riff.

Thank you very much.

0: different point of view is not harming these students in any way to lead to this sort of outcome.
1: I want to ask you about your background. You were alum of Rutgers, and then talk about what you went on to do.
0: Sure. Yeah. So I graduated from

0: this 8 items or less, dear? 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Not supposed to be at work.
1: You gonna cook me breakfast or what?
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0: 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You'll have Frank and James, is that right?
1: That's exactly right.
0: And we'll be playing plenty of great music during our day three of the Radiothon. 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And we do have, in fact, a really great prize for somebody who joins us during this show.
1: Do we?
0: Yes, we've got an MP3 player. We'll have a little bit more to say about that a bit later on in the show, and it's a great prize.